Oh yes, that was Taylor Swift with a track called 15, and yes, that was describing about that age and a beautiful song and a lovely guitar strumming that was. Hey, good afternoon Kolkata, this is 107 FM Rainbow, exactly 108 by the studio clock. And yes, it's time to enjoy international music on this frequency, absolutely unlimited and uninterrupted. The show is Rainbow Rhythm and I am Namrata with you. And yes, today we are going to explore celebrity birthdays on this date, and we're going to play some retro stuff also on this show today. And right now I'm going to play a track, it's a personal favorite, and this is Celine Dion and Barbra Streisand with a track called Tell Him. Enjoy that and keep listening to 107 FM Rainbow as we are totally, completely, musically yours.

Oh yes, that was Celine Dion and Barbara Streisand with Tell Him, and you heard it right here on Rainbow Rhythm, exactly 1:14 by the studio clock. And let's talk about Abud, this celebrity born on this date in the year 1963. He's an American singer-songwriter. He has sold over 30 million albums worldwide. Yes, I am talking about Richard Noel Marx, popularly known as Richard Marx. He was born on September 16th in 1963. His first number one success as a songwriter came in 1984 with What About Me, which was recorded by Kenny Rogers, Kim Carnes and James Ingram. And it topped the US and the Canadian contemporary charts. Well, his second chart topper was in 1985 called Crazy, a song he co-wrote with Kenny Rogers, which reached number one at Hot Country Songs. Well, his self-titled debut album went platinum, triple platinum in 1987, and his first single, You Don't Mean Nothing, reached number 3 on Billboard Hot 100 chart. And between 1987 to 1994, he had 14 top 20 hits, including 3 number 1 singles. Well, he is the only male artist in history to have his first 7 singles reach the top 5 of the Billboard charts, and he has scored a total of 14 number ones. As a singer, his number one hit includes Hazard, Right Here Waiting, Hold On to the Nights, Endless Summer Nights, and Satisfied. Well, according to Billboard, Marx holds the distinction of having written songs that have hit number one on various Billboard charts in each of the last 4 decades. And not only that, he has written and collaborated on songs with other artists as well. That is This I Promise You by NSYNC and Dance With My Father by Luther Vandross. And he has been nominated for 5 Grammy Awards, winning Song of the Year for Dance With My Father. So yes, talking about Richard Marx, how can we not play the song, his signature song? Yes, this was released in 1989, and this song is from his second album, Repeat Offender, and it had reached number one in many countries, and it was certified platinum as well. And this song also has been more streamed as a love song, and always played around Valentine's Day, and it has been covered by many artists, including R&B singer Monica. So this is Richard Marx with his signature song right here on his birthday on Rainbow Rhythm. Enjoy it.

Oh yes, that was Richard Marx with that track right here waiting for you on Rainbow Rhythm, exactly 1:22 by the studio clock. And here is a very important announcement. 138 Dak Adalat and Pension Adalat under the chairmanship of Chief Postmaster General West Bengal Circle will be held on 28th of October 2026 at 12:30 hours in the office of the Chief Postmaster General West Bengal Circle, Yoga Yog Bhavan, P36 CR Avenue, Kolkata 700012 through Google Meet video conferencing. The Adalat will attend to the complaints concerning postal services and pension claims of pensioners drawing pension from the post offices of West Bengal, Sikkim, Andaman and Nicobar Islands. The complaint must contain full details

including reference number, date of the letter received earlier from various postal authorities, and the mobile number of the complainant. The complaint should be addressed to Sri S. C. Das, ADPSCS, the Chief Postmaster General, West Bengal Circle, P36 CR Avenue, Kolkata 700012, so as to reach on or before 30th of September 2026 by post or through email in the email ID that is cpmg_wb@indiapost.gov.in. There is another one, adpgcowb@gmail.com or pg.wb@indiapost.gov.in. The complainant is requested to attend Dak Adalat and Pension Adalat through Google Meet on the above scheduled date and time. For any clarification, ADPSCS could be contacted in telephone number. The numbers are 033-221-20250, 033-221-20612, 033-221-20500. The applications, the emails for Dak Adalat or Pension Adalat should be superscribed with the word Dak Adalat or Pension Adalat. And cases involving legal matters like succession, etc., and policy matters will not be taken up in the above Dak Adalat and Pension Adalat. And that's the end of this announcement. Well, exactly 1:25 by the studio clock, and let's enjoy the next track.

Oh yes, that was Elton John and Dua Lipa with a track called Cold Heart. And yes, exactly 1:29:26 by the studio clock. And you're enjoying international music right here on Rainbow Rhythm on 107 FM Rainbow. And it's time we talk about our next birthday celebrity born on this date in the year 1968. And yes, he's an American singer and actor, and he is a top-selling salsa artist of all time. A four-time Grammy Award, eight-time Latin Grammy Award, and 29-time Lo Nuestro Awards winner, the most of, you know, by any male. And as of 2014, he has sold more than 12 million albums worldwide. Yes, I am talking about Marc Anthony, born on this date in the year 1968, known for his Latin salsa numbers and ballads. His achievements, you know, have been honored through various recognitions. Well, he's a recipient of 2009 Congressional Hispanic Caucus Institute Lifetime Achievement Award. He also received 2009 CHCI Chair's Lifetime Award on his birthday, September 16, 2009. And he holds the Guinness World Record for best-selling tropical salsa artist and most number one albums on the Billboard Tropical Albums year-end charts. And he's also the artist with the most number one songs on that Billboard Latin Airplay charts with 32 songs. Well, his musical education had begun at home, where he learned to sing both in Spanish and English under the guidance of his father, who was himself a professional guitarist. And he had listened to a variety of, you know, musical genres and performers, and that actually, you know, helped and influenced his musical sense throughout his life. Well, he began his career as a session vocalist for freestyle music and underground New York house music acts, and after, you know, worked as a songwriter, backing vocalist for pop acts like Menudo and Latin Rascals. And, you know, later on, he, you know, gained fame performing a salsa style that borrowed more heavily from the Afro-American and urban genres. Well, he has sung and recorded a duet with No Me Ames with Jennifer Lopez on her album On the Six, giving, you know, her assist in her Spanish language crossover attempt. He also recorded a duet, I Want to Spend My Lifetime Loving You, with Tina Arena, and which was you know, soundtrack for The Mask of Zorro. Well, he has sung an English song that is Need to Know, and that was a top single, and Spanish version De Mello, and the song You Sang to Me also featured in the movie Runaway Bride. Well, the song I Need to Know earned a Grammy nomination for the Best Male Pop Vocal Performance. So right now I'm going to play Marc Anthony's song right here on his birthday, born on this date in the year 1968. Enjoy it and keep listening to Rainbow Rhythm.

Oh yes, that was Mark Anthony with that song I Need to Know. And yes, exactly 1:37 by the studio clock, and you are enjoying international music absolutely unlimited and uninterrupted. And today we are exploring celebrity birthdays today. And yes, let's talk about our next birthday celebrity born on this date in the year 1979, and his name is Tremor Lacel Dillard, professionally known as Florida, American rapper and singer. Well, his 2007 debut and breakout single Low was number one for 10 weeks in the US and broke the record for digital download sales at the time of its release. Well, his debut album, Mail on Sunday, reached number four in the US, and the album was succeeded by R.O.O.T.S. and the next year. And his other albums, Only One Flow, Wild Ones, were all super duper hit albums. Then he has sold 80 million records worldwide, making him one of the best-selling music artists. And his catalog, you know, includes international hits, singles like Right Round, Club Can't Handle Me, Good Feeling, Wild Ones, Whistle, I Cry, My House, and

Yes, together with Italian singer, he represented San Marino in Eurovision Song Contest in 2021 in the Netherlands. So that is our birthday celebrity, Florida, born on this date in the year 1979. And let's play the song, which was his number one for breakout song. Hello, coming up next right here on Rainbow Rhythm on 107 FM Rainbow.

Oh yes, that was Florida with a track called Low. And yes, Florida, the birthday celebrity born on this date in the year 1979. And we have one more celebrity birthday today. We're going to talk about that later. But then right now, it's time for us to go retro with three retro tracks back to back to take you back in time. Yes, today you have Elvis Presley, you have Shirley Bassey.

Oh yes, musically yours. This is 107 FM Rainbow and welcome back from the retro session. And yes, you enjoyed three retro tracks back to back and I'm sure it took you back in time. You heard Johnny Mathis and his song Wonderful, Wonderful. Then you heard Diamonds Are Forever. Yes, absolutely true words by Shirley Bassey and Margarita by Elvis Presley. Well, exactly 1:53 by the studio clock and let's talk about our final birthday celebrity today, born on this date in the year 1992, and this celebrity is very special for us Indians. Yes, he's an American singer, songwriter, musician and actor. He rose to fame as a member of the pop rock band Jonas Brothers alongside his brothers Joe and Kevin. Yes, I'm talking about Nick Jonas, born on this date. Well, the group has released multiple albums together and became

Prominent figures on Disney channels, starring in the successful musical television film Camp Rock in 2008, then the sequel in Camp Rock 2, before appearing in their own series Jonas Brothers Living the Dream and Jonas. Well, there was a break from the band and then Nick Jonas had formed another band, that is Nick Jonas and the Administration, in 2010. He released one album then, and in 2013 he had signed with a record company and released another album, and it saw some success with a single called Jealous. In 2019, Nick Jonas reunited with the band Jonas Brothers and released various albums like Spaceman in 2021, which was his solo, and again released Sunday Best in 2026. Well, outside of music, Nick Jonas has appeared in multiple films, including Jumanji Welcome to the Jungle in 2017, then in The Next Level Jumanji 2019, Chaos Walking in 2021, Pa Ballad in 2026. Well, he has starred in various non-Disney television shows as well, like Kingdom, which went on from 2014 to 17, The Scream Queens in 2015, and he has since appeared in a number of theatre productions as well on the Broadway. Well, that is about our birthday celebrity Nick Jonas. So talking about him, how can we not play his music on his birthday? So coming up next is a track, it's called This Is What Forever Feels Like.

first heartbreak and it was terrible. And I pray that it won't happen again. But then again, I hope it does, because I wanna fall in love without the part where we give up. I wonder if this still exists. I hope it does. I

Oh yes, that was Nick Jonas with that track, and I'm sure you guys enjoy that one. Exactly 1:58 by the studio clock, and yes, it's time for me, Namrata, to sign out, but then I'm going to squeeze in one last track, so I'm going to sign out really fast. You guys stay cool, stay glued, and take care of yourself. 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
0: So, here comes the poem. Repeat after me. Little drops of water.
1: Little drops of water.
0: Little grains of sand.
1: Little grains of sand.
0: Make the mighty ocean.
1: Make the mighty ocean.
0: And the pleasant land.
1: And the pleasant land.
0: Little words of love.
1: Little words of love.
0: Little acts of kindness.
1: Little acts of kindness.
0: Little deeds of warmth.
1: Little deeds of warmth.
0: Spread smiles.
1: Spread smiles.
0: And happiness.
1: And happiness.
0: So, dear children, how was the poem?
2: It was good.
3: It was fine.
4: Mm-hmm. It was lovely.
0: Yes, it was very nice. And now, would you like to listen to the same poem in a song?
1: Yes, ma'am.
0: So, listen to this beautiful song being sung by a lovely child like you. Okay?
1: Like us.
0: Hmm.

All right. A very good evening, Kolkata. Hello, ladies and gentlemen. Welcome all. Welcome back to yet another splendid episode of your own show, Cinemagic.

Romantic, emotional, epic, feel-good, your favorite English facts. Well, sometimes Spider-Man has to do the hard thing, even if it breaks Peter Parker's heart. And isn't that what makes cinema so beautiful? It gives us stories that entertain us, but sometimes also makes us feel, think, and see life through someone else's eyes. Well, research in psychology has explored how emotionally engaging stories can stimulate empathy and help us process emotions and social experiences. And that is exactly the magic of movies. For a couple of hours, we laugh, we cry, we dream. We escape and sometimes even understand ourselves a little better. So stay tuned because Cinemagic will flow with the 2026 Emmy winners, some fascinating movie moments and stories from the world of cinema and much more. Let the magic begin.

exactly how we should remain the way I are. Well, ladies and gentlemen, that amazing number, The Way I Are, is by none other than Timbaland featuring Carrie Hilson. Well, the studio clock says 35 minutes past 6, and you are tuned to 107 FM, and the show is called Cinemagic. Here's where we talk about movies and the great news around the world when it comes to entertainment. Well, last day we talked about Emmy nominations, and the winners have been declared and awarded on September 14th. So today we are going to talk about the 2026 Emmy winners. Without further ado, let's break a leg. Yes, there are multiple categories of nomination in the Emmys, especially under the category of comedy, drama and limited or anthology series. But since this is Cinemagic, we are only going to talk about limited. We do have limited time, so we are only going to talk about the best of actors and actresses. Well, when it comes to drama, the outstanding drama series and the winner is The Pitt. Well, outstanding lead actor in a drama series, Noah Wyle, The Pitt. Outstanding lead actor

actress in a drama series Rhea Seehorn for Pluribus. Outstanding Supporting Actor in a Drama Series is won by Tom Palfrey for Task. And Outstanding Supporting Actress in a Drama Series is won by Academy Award winner Allison Janney for The Diplomat. Now from drama coming to comedy, well, Outstanding Comedy Series has gone to Widow's Bay. Outstanding Lead Actor in a Comedy Series is won by Matthew Rhys for Widow's Bay. Outstanding Lead Actress in a Comedy Series is won by Jean Smart for Hacks. Outstanding Supporting Actor in a Comedy Series is won by Stephen Root for Widow's Bay. And lastly, Outstanding Supporting Actress in a Comedy Series is won by Kate O'Flynn for Widow's Bay. Now coming to Limited or Anthology, Outstanding Limited or Anthology Series is won by DTF St. Louis. Outstanding Lead Actor in a Limited or Anthology Series or Movie is won by Matthew Rhys. Well, he has won two times for The Beast and Me. Outstanding Lead Actress in a Limited or Anthology Series or Movie is won by Sally Field for Remarkably Bright Creatures. And Outstanding Supporting Actor in a Limited or Anthology Series or Movie is won by David Harbour for DTF St. Louis. Outstanding Supporting Actress in a Limited Anthology Series or Movie is won by Linda Cardellini for DTF St. Louis. Well, the studio clock says 37 minutes past 6, and yes, you are tuned to 107 FM Rainbow with you. This hour, it's your friend and host, RJ Shadeep. Well, we are going to talk about some records and historic moments for 2026 Emmys after this amazing number. This is Brother Louie by Modern Talking.

was a Brother Louie by Modern Talking, only on Cinemagic on 107 from Rainbow. Well, now we're going to talk about some of the records and historic moments in 2026 Emmys. Well, Widows Bay made history with 14 Emmy wins, the most ever won by a comedy series in a single year. Well, it's a must-watch comedy series, Widows Bay. Now, coming to Matthew Rhys. Matthew Rhys created one of the night's biggest records. He became the first performer to win two lead acting categories in the same year, taking Outstanding Lead Actor in a Comedy Series for Widows Bay and Outstanding Lead Actor in a Limited or Anthology series or movie for The Beast and Me. His earlier drama win for The Americans also means he is the first performer to win lead acting Emmy across drama, comedy, and limited series. Well, Jean Smart won her fifth consecutive Outstanding Lead Actress in a Comedy Series Emmy for Hacks. She and Allison Jenny also reached 8 acting Emmy wins. Can you imagine 8 acting Emmy wins? Well, tying the record held by Julia Louis-Dreyfus and Cloris Leachman. Well, at 79, Sally Field became the oldest winner of Outstanding Lead Actress in a Limited or Anthology Series or Movie, winning for Remarkably Bright Creatures. And listeners, lastly, The Pitt became the Outstanding Drama Series winner for the second consecutive year, with Noah Wyle also taking home his second consecutive Outstanding Lead Actor in a Drama Series Emmy. Well, the studio clock says 43 minutes past 6, and yes, you are listening to Cinemagic, where after the song, we're going to talk about some of the movies that were released on today's date. Stay tuned and enjoy Coco Jambo.

0: Well, absolutely, yeah, Coco Jumbo. That song is by T7, only on Cinemagic. Well, 6:47 by the studio clock, and yes, you are listening to Cinemagic only on 107 FM Rainbow, and yes, we are going to talk about some of the great movies that were released on today's date on September 16. Well, first and foremost, we have Drive. Yes, it was released on September 16, 2011. Neo-noir crime thriller about a Hollywood stuntman who moonlights as a getaway driver. Directed by Nicholas Winding Refn, the film received a standing ovation at the 2011 Cannes Film Festival and earned Refn Best Director honors. Well, the film's lone Oscar nomination was the Best Sound Editing, however, it racked up 30 total wins on the award circuit. Well, the movie cast very famous Ryan Gosling, Bryan Cranston, Oscar Isaac, Ron Perlman, and others. Also on today's date, psychological slasher Pearl was released on September 16, 2022. Well, the film is about a young woman who is trapped on an island farm while tending to her ailing father. She longs for the glamorous life that she sees in Hollywood movies, and eventually her temptations and repressions collide. The film was written and directed by Ty West. The movie is a prequel to the film X. It premiered at the 79th Venice International Film Festival. The movie stars Mia Goth and David Corn. And sweat our very own Superman. Well, another Cinderella story. Well, I'm not talking about another Cinderella story, but the movie name is Another Cinderella Story. It was released in 2008 on today's date, September 16. The musical dance sequel to A Cinderella Story follows a young man as he searches for the girl he danced with at a masquerade ball. Selena Gomez, who plays lead character Mary Santiago, sings and dances in the film. Gomez went through several weeks of dance and training to prepare. Yes, the movie stars Selena Gomez, Jane Lynch, Catherine Isabel, Drew Seeley. Well, ladies and gentlemen, if we get time, we're going to talk about more movies that were released on today's date in different years. Well, the studio clock says 49 minutes past 6, and coming up, since we are talking about Selena Gomez, how can we not listen to a Selena Gomez song? This is Love You Like a Love Song.
1: Naturally, and then naturally.
2: Okiyako-sama, dozo yoroshiku. 次のシンガーはセリナ・ゴーメン。ウォーウォー。

Well, absolutely, I do love you like a love song. That is by Selena Gomez and The Scene, which you have heard on Cinemagic only on 107 FM Rainbow. Now, coming up, two movies that were released on today's date. Well, we have The Devil All the Time, released on September 16, 2020. A young man is tasked with defending his loved ones from a town with a dark and corrupt underside. Well, the film was directed by Antonio Campos. The movie is based upon Donald Ray Pollock's novel of the same name. The project was filmed in the state of Alabama. Well, the movie stars Tom Holland, Drew Starkey, Robert Pattinson, Sebastian Stan, and others. Well, also on today's date, the movie Just Like Heaven was released on September 16 in 2005. Rom-com about a lonely architect who falls for the spirit of a woman who previously resided in that apartment in which he would live. Well, Steven Spielberg of DreamWorks Pictures obtained the rights to produce the film from the Mark Levy French novel If Only It Were True. The movie stars Reese Witherspoon, Mark Ruffalo, John Heder, Donald Logue, and others. Well, 54 minutes past 6, and coming up, this is We Will Surely Rock You.

Well, dear listeners, surely we will rock you just the way we keep on rocking you. That amazing number, this is by Queen. Well, the studio clock says 56 minutes past 6, which means I have to say goodbye. Well, I'm going to meet you once again at 7:10 for Western Waves, only

On FM Gold. Well, the last track that I'm going to leave you all with, this amazing number, My Heart Will Go On by Celine Dion. Well, this song, whenever it gets played, it never skips a heartbeat. Well, enjoy this song and keep on loving yourself, keep on smiling and enjoying.

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